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I'm a salamander, short riff lover boy, causing grief with the bleeding eyes. I'm the turgid, fucked up little goat pissing on your fucking hill. And you can't shit me out.

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4: 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This is Pierre.
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